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0: Where's hello?
1: Hey, how you doing, man?
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1: My name's David.
0: What's up, David? It's JoJo on the radio. Nice to meet you.
1: I met you once before at a Dodger game years ago, but nice to meet you again.
0: Dude, which time? When was this?
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2: I remember we were like chowing down on some Lasorda fries and stuff like that. And so.
0: God, now you got me in the mood for a Dodger dog and everything else. 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
2: Woo! 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Thank you. All right.

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2: 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Also, a couple of quick shouts. Of course, the big Korea versus Mexico match coming up. If you're heading to K-Town for the big viewing party, you know, my opinion, if you're not there already, it might be too... Just get... Well, don't... Parking's going to be crazy. I know they have shuttles going like every 20 minutes. Pickup, I believe, is at Wilshire and Kingsley. So, yeah, don't quote me on that. Make sure you double-check that yourself. But if you're heading over there... Good times, man. Also, there's a little cafe in Arcadia called the Goki Cafe. I got another friend heading over there, so that's another spot you can watch it at. Big shout out to the Goki Cafe. What's up? What's up, yo? Well, what's happening? What are you doing?
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3: 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What a coincidence.
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2: 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I got you. Big shouts to you guys headed to the, or hopefully you're already there, the watch party for Korea versus Mexico, K-Town. I got a buddy, Jessica and Elias, heading over there, or hopefully, once again, already there, because

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0: 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I got our girl Jess on the line, and it seems like it's kind of crazy where she's at right now. Jess, can you even hear me?
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0: This Mexico game is wild. 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I got to let her go. Let's go. It's Kiss. Mexico.

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2: Well, officially a month away from Gracie Abrams giving us that brand new album, July 17th, Daughter from Hell. And this one's on there. This is Hit the Wall. It's KISS.

I got that 4-pack of tickets to the Disneyland Resort, right? Okay, when I play Taylor Swift, I knew it. I knew you, of course, because it's from Toy Story 5. Gonna hook you up with a 4-pack of tickets to the Disneyland Resort. So stay close because it is happening.

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2: All right, so Sanna Spyro going to be dropping a new album very soon. Next month, actually. And then she's going to be taking over the Will Turn in November. So it gives you plenty of time to learn all her new music. 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

For your top nine at nine for this Thursday night. Moving along to song number seven. You know, Olivia Rodrigo recently was at the studio, right? She like took over. If you want to see all the behind the scenes, at 1027 Kiss FM on IG. Let's go. Drop Dead, number seven on Kiss. All right.

0: talking about my love affair with Chipotle for a minute, y'all. It is EJ. 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

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Yeah, Dear Neighbor Hand Rolls came and brought lunch for us. 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
2: Wait, does Niall Horan watch Love Island? I don't know if you saw this, but Zach on Love Island says that he brings up the fact that he loves One Direction with girls when he's like trying to hit on them. Niall said, I hope that works for him.

0: All right, if you want like the ultimate night out, I got you. What's good? It is 102.7 Kiss FM, LA's number one hit music station. Natalia filling in for Kayla. I got a 4-pack of tickets for this unforgettable evening that you're going to have at the Canopy Club. Okay, we're going to be hosting some very lucky listeners June 27th at South Coast Botanic Garden on the Palos Verdes Peninsula for a magical after dark experience. I'm talking dancing beneath the trees, live DJs, some good food, drinks. This is going to be really fun. So call me up right now if you want to go. 800-520-1027. Good luck. It's Kiss.
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2: 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I Knew It, I Knew You, Taylor Swift, new music on KISS.

0: All right, don't forget, Sunday is Father's Day. Make sure you're getting those presents. Chris out in Sylmar, what are you hoping to get for Father's Day?
1: I need a shaver.
0: That is a very typical dad present right there. I love it. Well, Chris, I hope you get that shaver. Have a great Thursday.

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3: 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Bella Kay is going to be dropping her debut album, My Reckless Abandon. You can hear this one on it. This is I Love It, I Love It, I Love It on Kiss. I love

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2: I feel like we're going to be getting so much new music from so many different artists, including Sienna Spiro right here. She's going to be dropping The Visitor, her debut album, next month. 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
2: I feel like Gracie knows December gets pretty busy, so she gave us a few dates to choose from. 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

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Friday night sold out. Very few left on a Saturday. Of course, Zara Larsson's going to be there, man. If you haven't gotten your tickets yet, AXS.com to get them, man. Kiss FM, Frankie, be getting on Zara right now. It's got Midnight Sun.

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0: Get back in the gym. I feel like a lot of people might have been slacking a little bit, right? 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And we realize that Sunday is the start of summer. Like, dang it, back to the gym we go. You got this, man. Harry Styles, American Girls, Kiss FM. Let's keep it moving.

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We are 102.7 KISS FM, LA's number one hit music station on an early Friday. I know a lot of people are off today from work. It's that reverse long weekend, man. So hopefully you get some downtime to hang with family and friends and enjoy the early parts of summertime in Los Angeles. Got Teddy Swims right now. It's called Mr. Know-It-All. It's KISS.

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This one's called Midnight Sun. It's Kiss. Come on.

0: Hey, this is Isaac. I just wanted to say how much I love you guys. You guys make my morning. I really can't get through the week without this station.
1: That's so cool. Well, thank you for having us on. Seacrest back in later this morning, of course, on Kiss FM. Tame Impala, Jenny, Dracula right now.

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All right, we're gearing up. You ready? Ryan's Roses after this track, then right into it for Sarah, worried about her husband, who's the school principal, and maybe a school mom, next at Kiss.

0: 102.7 Kiss FM. It is time for Ryan's Roses. So here's the thing. This is, if you have never heard this before, we don't want you to do this with us. We don't want you to be here. But as a last resort, if you got to get to the bottom of something and you need total peace of mind because you think someone's cheating on you, then here we go. So Sarah reached out to us and she says, hey guys, don't say my city, which we didn't, did we? No, good. Okay, because my husband is an elementary school principal. One of the moms at his school is a woman he used to hang out with a lot in college. I've never been comfortable with their relationship, and lately it feels like they're getting closer. So let's get more from Sarah. Sarah, thank you for reaching out to us.
1: Hi, yeah, good morning.
0: Good morning, Sarah. Few things. We're going to understand. We're not going to say the city. Don't worry about that. But a few things to know. So you have known about this woman for quite a while now?
1: Yeah. For some time, I would say so, yeah. They, well, a little bit of the background. They never dated in college, as far as I know, but they have slept together. And, you know, he's been very open about that. But to be honest, I really don't trust her vibe. Like,
0: Is she single or married?
1: She's single. She's single. She's a single mother. But I've noticed she's very touchy and flirty around him. And it's just always bothered me. And my husband insists that there is absolutely nothing, but I need more.
0: So let me ask you, though, directly. You don't trust her, but do you trust your husband?
1: I do, but I've only seen them interact a few times. But yeah. He really seems to enjoy her attention. And it's like everything she says is hilarious to him. And plus, she's in his office more than I think that she should be.
0: See, that's annoying. I'm thinking he should be diffusing this in ways that these things don't happen. You know, like if he's letting these things happen, I understand your concern. Right? He shouldn't be letting her be whatever touchy with her. He should be very proactive about creating a barrier and boundaries because of the way that his history has been with her. So I get it. We're going to take a quick break here and play a song where we can get organized with the phone number and names and everything. And then we'll come back and we'll make the call for you, okay?
1: Yeah, that'd be great.
0: We'll do it next. It's Kiss.
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0: let's get into it. It's Kiss FM. Time to make the Ryan's Roses call. Sarah has reached out. Her husband is a principal at an elementary school, and there's a mom that he used to hang out with in the most adult ways back in college. Obviously, a lot of time has gone by. He's been forthcoming about that. But recently, she's been uncomfortable with the way that this woman, this other mom, who's single, has been acting around her husband and feels like it's inappropriate, and she doesn't trust that other woman. And right. Now starting to not so much trust her husband, just wants the peace of mind to know that Sarah's top of mind, nobody else. What is this other mom's name?
1: Her name is Lauren.
0: Okay. So what we're going to do is call your husband, offer him roses, and find out who he's thinking about, who is top of mind. Be very quiet when we do this because Sisney's going to talk to him to try and get some more information. And I need you to say, Ryan, you have my permission to call, and then your husband's name. Go ahead.
1: Okay. Yeah. Ryan, you have my permission to call.
0: Okay. We will do that right now. Hold on. And be very quiet. And here we go. Good luck.
2: Hello.
3: Hi, can I speak to Jacob, please?
2: This is Jacob.
3: Hi, Jacob. My name is Emily. I'm calling from SoCal Blooms. How are you doing this morning?
2: I'm fine. Sorry, you're a flower shop?
3: Yeah, so we deliver here locally in surrounding areas and basically all over Southern California, and we're offering a free promotion. It's a free dozen red roses that you can send to anybody that you'd like. They are free.
2: I'm sorry. I don't really have time for this.
3: No. This will take like a minute of your time. They're absolutely free. I don't need any credit card info from you. We're just new business trying to, gain customers.
2: Okay. You know what? I work at, could you just send them to the front office?
3: Sure. Who should I make them out to?
2: You put Carmela, Dee Dee, Joanne, and Martha.
3: Oh, well, slow down. Carmela, Dee Dee,
2: Joanne, Martha. Yeah, they all do a great job.
3: Oh, that's nice.
2: I love these flowers.
3: Okay, what would you like to put on the card for them?
2: I good job. I don't know.
3: Good job.
2: I have time. Yeah, do you really need anything else from me?
3: Okay.
0: Jacob, your voice is being broadcast on the radio, and if you have a quick second here, we just want to ask you a couple of questions. Do you mind?
2: Sorry, what's going on?
0: Well, we are calling you on behalf of your wife, Sarah, and just have a couple of questions about Lauren, whom you know from, I think, your past, and is also a mother of a student there at your school.
2: I'm sorry, you said... I'm on the radio right now, so people are listening to this?
0: Correct. Yes. So the question is, should your wife be worrying about anything when it comes to your relationship or rekindled relationship with Lauren?
2: Pretty similar. Hey, no, I'm sorry, but I don't mean to be rude, but I cannot discuss this on the air, okay?
0: I understand, and you're not being rude by saying that at all, but is anything going on between you and Lauren?
2: No, nothing is going on between me and Lauren. Her child is struggling.
0: Okay. Well, you want to talk to your wife about it because she's here.
1: Hi, Jacob. I mean, okay. I'm sorry for all this, but if he's struggling, then why does she need to meet with you every week?
2: Because that's my job. Okay. I can't discuss this on the radio. This is completely inappropriate.
0: Then we're going to let you
1: Do
0: guys
1: you have
0: go.
1: Feelings for her.
2: No, we weren't a couple. It was 11 years ago. I've talked about this. Can we end this now?
0: So, Jacob, we're going to let you go. You've asked to be off.
1: Has she ever been in your car?
2: When she first moved back to the district, we had lunch to catch up, and that was at least a year ago.
1: Okay. Why have you never told me that you had lunch with her? Why did you not tell me that?
2: Because it didn't come up, and it wasn't a secret. It was in my calendar, which you have access to.
1: Okay. I just don't understand why everything that I'm hearing right now is something that I didn't even know yesterday. So clearly there's something that you're hiding here.
2: there, I'm not hiding anything, but there's obviously some other issues we need to discuss if you feel like you need to go to the radio to speak to me.
0: Yeah, that's a good point. Why don't you guys talk amongst yourselves and get to the bottom of it? I hope you can get the truth and you have trust in your husband, Sarah, and good luck to both of you. Thank you for reaching out, Sarah.
1: Yeah, thanks.
0: Okay. Do you believe him?
3: I kind of do.
4: I do, but I think it's still sketchy.
0: But why did he have her in his car and not tell her?
4: 100%.
3: But it was in the calendar.
0: The car ride?
3: That's what he said.
4: He said the lunch.
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0: 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Gotta Be Us is the name of that new music on a New Music Friday. That's Trevor Jackson and a lot of others on that track. See Chris with you, and here we go. 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

0: 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Well, it is that time. Friday morning, Friday, June 19th, Juneteenth. All banks and government buildings are closed today, and there will be no mail. If you still look for your mail on a regular, that's not going to arrive today. Good to have you with us. Sunshine, sunny skies all weekend with highs in the mid-70s, mid-80s inland. So that's nice. It's always just good when the weather times out for the weekend. You know, I'm kind of bummed when it's so perfect on a Tuesday and a Wednesday. But when it works out for a Friday through Sunday, it's quite nice. It's quite perfect. What do we got today? Chewy's going to be out in Canoga Park. He's rolling out there with free gas. Also, every hour, in just a few minutes, I'll give you your first chance to win some free gas here by calling in. And when you qualify for that, you're also qualified to get free gas for an entire year. And then later this hour, if you're single and you're trying to meet new people, maybe even this weekend, gonna give you the look, as in the hairstyle and the fit, that I hear gets you the most attention. So for everybody.
1: Wow, you're gonna style them.
0: I'm gonna style you. Right. I'm gonna audio style you. I don't know. I love this stuff. When it pops up into my algorithm, or when I sometimes look for stuff to talk about here, about relationships or dating, and I do my little deep searches, my rabbit holes, and I find this stuff, I get excited about it. I don't know. I'm looking forward to it. So we'll tell you about that about 6:55 this morning. And World Cup, it's a vibe. I have a friend that's glued to every single one of these matches. You know who you are, Rada. Anyway, World Cup today, USA versus Australia in Seattle. That's at 3 o'clock. And coming up next, that first shot to get free gas.
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27: 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Here's KTLA's Ginger Chan.
28: So even though the CHP officially did clear that sick alert on the 5 northbound side of Glendale Boulevard, I see a lot of activity sitting in the center median. And so that tells me that's part of the reason the drive continues to be slow. Went to northbound side of Slauson Avenue. The debris, it's this large barrel of, it's a large container, a barrel, that kind of thing, kicking in and out of the carpool left lane. So yes, it's a fairly slow ride. 118 westbound side of DeSoto Avenue. This looks like a crash involving a semi that's already in the process of clearing to the right shoulder. 60 westbound side Atlantic Boulevard. Good morning to our friends and partners heading into Monterey Park. Your drive is a little slow because of this crash, but I think that'll wrap up soon. And 5 southbound side of the 55, also wrapping up a crash. 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
29: Thank you, Ginger. A high of 70 in Sunset Beach, Riverside a high of 86, and right now it is 61 in Hollywood.
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0: It's Kiss FM. Father's Day is this weekend, isn't
1: Correct.
0: It?
1: Yes.
0: Okay. Thank Sunday. You for listening to us. Sissy's got plans for Father's Day?
1: Well, I have an interesting idea for Michael. And maybe y'all want to do it too.
0: Zara Larsson on Kiss.

0: Midnight Sun Zara Larsson on Kiss FM. So in just a few minutes, at Chewy, we're going to go live to him in Canoga Park. So if you are in Canoga Park and you do see some guy in a ball cap and a beard approaching you, he's got a Santa Claus vibe. It's Chewy Martinez, and he's going to pay for your gas. Do not, like, we had somebody earlier this week flip him a bird, but then ended up that Jerry was very excited that he got the free gas. But I can understand you're a little worried when somebody early in the morning before 7 o'clock approaches your car. I feel like he should have a big sign or shirt on while he approaches the car saying, I'm Chewy Martinez from Kiss giving you free gas.
1: At least like a Kiss hat or something.
0: I don't even think he's wearing a Kiss hat.
1: There's no sort of merch on him at all.
0: All right. Well, that's in a few minutes. Now, Father's Day coming up this Sunday. And I guess you go to your, if you are married, you go to your husband's and you say, what do you want? Is that how it works?
1: Yeah, kind of. I was like, you know, what do you want to do? Do you want to go somewhere? Is there anything you kind of like have been wishing for? Blah, blah, blah. And Michael said, all I want to do is watch the World Cup all day long.
0: All by himself?
1: Well, that's the thing. It's like, he's not going to be all by himself. We're going to be home. But I had a good idea. So I looked it up and there's 4 games on Sunday.
0: Yeah.
1: So I'm going to be kind of cute with it.
2: So many hours of watching soccer.
1: From 9 a.m.
0: That's what he wants.
1: Yes, this is what he wants.
0: Let him have it. He probably doesn't care if anybody's around.
1: The 9 a.m. game is Spain versus Saudi Arabia. And so what I'm going to do is I'm going to theme food for every single game. And I'm either going to make it or have it delivered. And so for that game, we can do like churros or hot chocolate or coffee for him and just kind of like get it going.
0: What about paella?
1: Well it's 9 a.m. It's 9 a.m.
0: Get over yourselves. It's not 9 a.m. in Spain.
1: Well, you know what? Touche. All right. I'll put that on the list. 12 p.m. It's Belgium versus Iran. So I was thinking Belgian fries.
0: Waffles.
1: Or waffles, but then then you're in lunchtime, so I don't know.
0: So get over yourself.
2: Well,
0: waffles
2: you could
0: and
2: do
0: chicken.
2: And fried chicken, yeah.
1: Okay. 3 p.m. is Uruguay versus Cape Verde. So
0: what do you get for that?
1: Beef empanadas, maybe, for the Uruguay side of it. Mm-hmm, we can kind of go in that chimichurri dipping sauces, things like that. And then the 6 p.m. game, New Zealand versus Egypt. I'm thinking chicken shawarma.
0: Oh, my gosh. I actually would get married for this. Like this is a really good idea. I love it. I think it's a super idea, and it's from the heart. It's what he wants. Yes. Give him the time. Let him watch the matches. Enjoy the food.
1: Yeah.
0: And then what will he have to do when that last match is up?
1: I don't know. At that point,
0: he will be full. So,
1: but
0: it won't
1: I could
0: be a lot
1: do
0: of romance.
1: Like Belgian waffles for like dessert or something like that.
0: You could do that. Yeah, with some whipped cream and strawberries and stuff like that.
1: Mm-hmm.
0: I think that's a super fantastic, great idea, and it is true. I know, like my mom growing up, she wanted just A to be with everybody on Mother's Day.
1: Yeah,
0: you just want to be with family or to be alone. And that's okay. Otherwise, Macy's has got great deals on Father's Day gifts this year.
2: Oh, like what?
0: I know all about them.
2: Well,
0: I can tell you all about them. Cologne, the fragrance, the aroma for your dad. All at Macy's.
1: Perfect
0: for Father's Day. We got Chewy coming up live in Canoga Park and Disneyland tickets next.
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1: The U.S. is back in action today facing Australia, and Anthony Robinson says Team USA has the attitude to do something special this World Cup.
2: There's a real hunger and energy in the team that you want to see. That's kind of the baseline of being able to go and win the tournament.
1: The U.S. and Australia meet in Seattle starting at 3 Eastern. 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
5: Well, here's the deal. If you have plans to be on some of our freeways, you're going to notice the drive is actually really good in a whole bunch of spots. We're talking about a holiday, Friday, summertime. Oh, yes. Now, the thing is, there was this hiccup. We mentioned it earlier. 5 southbound side right at the 55 South Connector Road. All lanes have just been reopened, but still a little touch and go here. 10 westbound side at 4th Street. That off-ramp is taken up with a stalled big rig. And then tracking that drive, 210 westbound side at Santa Anita Avenue, we have this crash. It looks like the two left lanes are blocked, and that's probably the worst crash we've seen this morning. 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I'm Ginger Chan. 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
6: Thank you, Ginger. Beautiful day later on. Los Alamitos, a high of 73. San Dimas, a high of 78. And right now, it is 61 in Hollywood.
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0: let's get to it. Chewy Martinez out with free gas in Canoga Park. We're going to check in with him. So if you're at a gas station and you see Chewy, usually he's in a Dodger ball cap, not a Kiss ball cap. He will roll up and pay for your gas. Sunshine all weekend long. Highs in the mid-70s, mid-80s inland. Today's Juneteenth, June 19th. And Chewy Martinez is out with some relief for the tank. Chewy, good morning. Canoga Park, we haven't done that yet this time around with free gas. How's it going?
1: Pretty good, man. I'm here with the amazing Heidi, who's on her way to work. And she was actually watching you last night on Wheel of Fortune, so she cannot believe she's about to talk to you right now. Heidi, here's the man.
2: Hello?
0: Heidi, good morning. How are you?
2: Oh, my goodness. Good morning. How are you? My favorite person. How are you?
0: Oh, my gosh, Heidi. It was meant to be that we'd meet through Chewy Martinez in Canoga Park this morning.
2: I've been listening to you for years and years, really, honestly. When you used to be with Alan and now with all the beautiful young people you work with. So,
0: oh, my gosh. The beautiful young people are all here they are. Hi, beautiful young people.
3: Hello.
0: That's not all of you, okay?
2: I love you all.
3: We love you.
2: Thank you. Thank you.
0: And I heard you were watching Wheel of Fortune last night.
2: Yes, I did.
0: Okay, did they win big?
2: No, actually, it was 40,000, but she lost.
0: I've got to watch every night to keep up. All right, well, thank you for watching. We appreciate that. There's also Celebrity Wheel of Fortune that's just been downloaded on Hulu and Disney Plus. Let's give it a nice plug because it's a lot of fun. The Dodgers are on an episode of that.
3: Yeah, I love that.
0: Uh-huh. We'll talk about that later.
2: And I will watch that.
0: Meanwhile, we got your gas. So, where are you headed this morning?
2: Thank you. We're heading to work. I work as an office manager in the medical office.
0: Perfect. Well, we're going to take care of that tank to and from and maybe some extra errands this weekend. Thank you, Heidi.
2: Thank you so much. Thank you. Nice talking to you. Have a great day. Thank you.
0: You too.
2: Bye-bye. Bye-bye. Thank you. Thank you, guys.
1: She's awesome. Love me some Heidi.
0: She's good people, right?
1: You're very welcome. She's great.
0: All right. So Chewy's on assignment. Canoga Park, you're going to another spot later, right?
1: Yes, sir. Canoga Park, watch out.
0: What are you wearing today so people know it's you when they walk up?
1: Daddy shorts. They're kind of short shorts. But, you know, I got great legs, so I show them off. And then I have a shirt on and then some shoes. And
0: I hope you do. Okay, look for a guy with a shirt on.
3: Yeah, with shorts and shoes.
0: Hoochie Daddy shorts and a shirt on. All right, that's the one and only Chewy Martinez. We'll talk to you in a bit, bro.
1: All right, baby.
0: What are those shorts? What exactly are those shorts, Tanya?
3: Hoochie Daddy shorts or just short shorts?
0: I don't think he's wearing short shorts, though.
4: But that's basically what Hoochie Daddy shorts are.
0: Yeah, but he usually wears longer shorts.
4: No, he shows off his thighs.
3: He just said Hoochie Daddy shorts.
0: I know he says that, but I didn't know if he was being serious enough.
4: Does he?
3: And Chewy would look ridiculous if he had long shorts on.
4: Well, I don't know about ridiculous.
0: And he looks better with short shorts on?
3: Yes, much better.
0: What does EJ wear?
4: Very short shorts.
0: Like, what does Ronnie wear?
4: Very tight and short shorts.
3: Or pants.
0: Should we go through the whole roster here on Kiss?
4: I could tell you how I'm wearing dresses.
0: Speaking of the look and the fit, the best hairstyle and the best outfit to wear if you want to meet somebody new. I got to tell you about it next. And a quote of the day.
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0: Rolling through it this morning. Today's quote for you in a minute. So according to Cosmo Magazine, so this is in my algorithm. These articles pop up. I think it's because they hear, my phone hears me talk about this stuff on the air.
1: Yeah.
0: On the show. Therefore, all this stuff
1: right.
0: comes to
1: It's like, oh,
0: my
1: you must
0: phone.
1: Be a 24-year-old girl.
0: Exactly.
1: Let me feed you this.
0: So my TV thinks that as well. My Netflix. So according to Cosmo Magazine, this is the look that's going to get you the most attention from the opposite sex if that's what you're into.
1: Okay.
0: Men apparently like women in a t-shirt or tank top and jeans and a ponytail.
1: Oh, my gosh.
2: This is the outfit I wore on my blind date with Michael.
0: Tanya?
1: I always wore jeans and a cute top. Never a dress for like a date.
0: Is this what guys yes. like? Mark, there's not many guys around here, just you and me.
1: Well,
0: do guys like that?
3: That's what guys like, according to Cosmo, and I can't dispute that.
0: Well, Tubbs, is this what you like?
4: It's a good look. I like it.
2: But he doesn't seem like he likes it.
0: No, thanks for enthusiasm.
1: It shows you.
2: What is Tubbs? Tubbs probably wants like a mini skirt. Like,
0: Tubbs, what's
1: no.
0: your look, bro?
1: No,
0: what's
1: no,
0: your look?
4: No, no, no. Well, I mean,
0: well, what
4: it's
0: is
4: not
0: it?
4: Bad, but the casual look is good. So jeans, a t-shirt.
0: All right. So according to Cosmo Magazine, the look that will get you the most attention for women to men, it's okay. women like guys in a t-shirt and jeans and a ponytail.
2: There's no ponytail.
0: No, heavy stubble.
2: Oh, really?
1: Oh, yeah.
2: Not for me. Ow, it's like sandpaper on my cheeks.
1: Not
0: yeah,
1: if it's the right
0: you
1: length.
0: The first time, you're a little... is that a... Yeah, I'm not that guy either.
1: So. Yes, you are, and you look hot
2: no,
1: when you're that guy.
2: You haven't been that guy for years.
0: Thank you. I think.
2: Yeah, no, that's good. I like you clean shave.
1: I love you when you have stubble.
2: Can't win.
0: Yeah, you know, it's the reason I'm so confused when I leave here at 10. Today's quote, just because you could be doing more doesn't mean you're not doing enough.
1: Aww, I love
0: all right,
1: that.
0: I'll wear a beard tomorrow.
1: Yeah.
2: Can you do that?
1: Over the weekend, let it grow.
0: I to go
1: and
0: get one
1: Monday.
0: At a props shop.
1: We won't be here tomorrow.
0: Have you got some beard glue?
2: Oh, by Monday you might have a beard.
1: Yeah.
0: Oh, you're right. I won't be here tomorrow. Yeah, well, I can grow it out then by Monday.

0: Kiss FM, Olivia Dean. All right. Coming up after 7 o'clock, more of your free gas to win. Got that for you. Tanya's got a trending report, Disneyland tickets as well. And I'd love for you to get in on this free gas for a year. Your chance to get that in just a few minutes.
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2: Well, a civil grand jury says the LA Zoo should switch to a public-private partnership, citing deterioration of its facilities and rapidly declining membership. A new shelter-in-place order was issued as the LAFD worked to ventilate a building that burned in Boyle Heights. The advisory was extended through 12:30 p.m. today. The Every Fire Survivors Network announced its plans to sue State Farm, claiming the insurance company mishandled their wildfire claims. And Mexico became the first team to advance to the knockout stage of the World Cup, beating South Korea 1-0. Now a look at traffic with KTLA's Ginger Chan.
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4: So 60 West, right at about the 710, we have this stall. It looks like it's in the far left lane. But then we remember 60 Westbound side at about Atlantic is where we had an earlier car fire. Oh, that was closer to Garfield, I should say. That right lane is still partially blocked. A lot of people can see that car fire. And so the reason that drive continues to be tough. 101 East at Parkway, Calabasas. So it looks like we have a couple of dump trucks that ended up pulling over to the right shoulder. They're conked out. But there's also something else in lanes. And so we have this thing that's sitting in the two left and then the far right lanes. It's the reason people have pulled over to the right shoulder because they hit it, and that's going to be a busy spot. Hopefully that will clear soon. 57 North at about Catella Avenue. Now it looks like a brand new signaler just issued, and that's because of a crash test now taking up all the lanes. They're saying, geez, one car facing the wrong way with a fuel leak as well. So that's our outstanding signaler in the 57 North at Catella Avenue. 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I'm Ginger Chan. 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
2: Thank you, Ginger. Beautiful today. Temps are going to be in the upper 70s in Santa Clarita. Playa Vista, high of 70, and right now it's 61 in Hollywood.
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1: Guaranteed human.

Bruno Mars, Risk It All. It's Kiss FM. All right, one of the assignments, you know, for our interns every quarter is to come up with a game for us to play on the show. And then, of course, Mark grades it. I think we've got the game next called They Are a 10 Butt from our intern. And we're going to play, you three.

0: Dominic Fike, Baby Doll, it's Kiss FM. You know, interning here is not a cakewalk. It's just not. You got to get up at 3 or 3.30 or 4, 4.30, whatever it is, to get here on time. You've got to be look alive. You've got to be alert and look alive every morning. And one of the things that Mark, who's very difficult as a professor with these interns, has demanded from them is to come up with a game to play on the air. I think that's just laziness for Mark. Because he needs a segment.
1: He's usually the game. He usually thinks of the games.
0: But now it's an assignment for credit. So Malia, our intern here, what's the game you've come up with?
2: Okay, it's called There Are 10 But Blank. Mm-hmm. And I'll give you guys the blanks or the prompts, and you guys just... I want everyone to answer because I think it could be really fun.
0: So Sissany, Tanya, myself, we'll play. Okay,
2: right.
0: That would
2: okay.
0: be the panel.
2: Okay.
0: All right, go ahead. What's the first one? There are 10 but.
2: Okay. There are 10, but they're always 20 minutes late.
0: They're out.
2: Boom. Okay.
0: Sissany?
3: Yeah, if you're late, rude.
0: Tanya.
3: Yeah, out.
0: Okay, next.
2: Okay. There are 10, but they still use their ex's Netflix account.
3: No good.
1: Oh, Ryan.
4: Ryan does this.
3: I know.
0: No, I don't use...
2: It's going to be fun.
1: Oh, my God.
0: I don't want to change these accounts. So whoever I'm using, I could be. They could be using mine. I could be using theirs. Fair.
3: Ew.
1: No, it's bad.
3: Yeah.
0: Okay, go ahead.
2: There are 10, but they exclusively send voice memos instead of texts.
0: Well, I do
2: like,
0: that.
2: They not even not call you?
3: It doesn't bug me that much. That's fine.
0: I'm a lot of call. I'm a lot of calling. I'm a lot of caller. I'm a guy that calls a lot.
3: And voice note. Don't you voice note a lot, too?
0: I do it all. Like, yeah. I cover all the bases. So I'm a variety messenger.
3: I would prefer a voice note from you versus
0: a text.
3: Wait,
0: we're not supposed to talk about us. We're supposed to talk about them.
3: Sorry.
0: Yeah. So, So they send voice memos instead of text.
2: Like, exclusively.
0: No, I need a variety.
2: I feel like voice memos are so taxing. I don't know.
0: Really? I sound like I'm on the air every single one
3: but
0: of them.
3: Also,
0: my voice notes could be sponsored.
3: Your phone transcribes it, so it's like two in one.
0: No, mine screws
2: Not
0: up
2: good,
0: the transcribing.
2: Though.
3: I also think it's like kind of rude because you can't just listen to a voice memo when you're in a room full of people, so you have to like step away to like listen to it. It's a little bit like all attention on me.
1: Yeah.
2: There are 10, but they don't drink coffee.
0: I mean, are they? When you say there are 10, I just think now I got the hang of this. Like, there are 10 in terms of their.
2: Like, there are 10. Oh, my God. Yeah. Like, dream partner.
3: Yes.
0: Oh, well, let me go back on all this.
2: No.
0: If there are 10, if I'm with a 10, yes to all this.
3: Can you deal with it?
1: No.
0: Y'all deal? A 10? 9 20, and a half? No, 10,
3: minutes,
0: yes.
3: 20 minutes late every time.
0: All right, one more.
2: There are 10.
0: I mean, if there are 10, Sissany?
2: Boy. Okay. There are 10, but they. Wear shoes without socks,
3: ew,
2: bruh.
3: Stink fest. No.
0: I didn't realize when you say a 10 what that meant till now, so
3: what
0: I'm
3: were you
0: down.
3: Thinking?
1: What
3: meant?
1: Did you think?
0: If I was paying half attention. I was, I don't know.
3: Literally.
0: Her assignment.
2: Wait, ouch.
0: shoes without socks. It depends on how many minutes, how long, how much activity there is.
2: Ew.
0: Isn't this also, I've seen this on TikTok?
2: Yes.
0: All right, so Mark, did she get full credit for that?
5: She gets full credit, absolutely.
2: Thank you.
0: Good job, Malia. All right.
1: Crushed it.
0: Coming up next, got your free gas, 1-800-520-1027. Hang tight for that.
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37: Well, we kind of have a lot of signalers. I mean, 60 eastbound side right at the 605. That signaler was issued because of a box truck that ended up flipping over, careening down the embankment. There's also a fuel leak, and so because of that, they're going to keep those two right lanes closed until maybe as late as 7:45. It could even be later than that. So that's one of our sick alerts. Before we get to the other one, I want to mention the 405 freeway, the northbound side out about Wardlow Avenue. There is a report that the brush is catching fire here in the area. All right, so our other sick alert is for the 57. It's the northbound side of Catella Avenue. Now telling us it's going to be, let's see, just the on-ramp. Okay, they originally said a couple lanes, just the on-ramp until about as late as 8:10. 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
38: Thank you, Ginger. Beautiful today in Corona. Low 80s, Manhattan Beach. Low 70s. And right now it's 61 in Hollywood.
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0: Chris Brown, Leon Thomas, it's Mutt on KISS. DJ Triple XL about to throw down a mix for you this Friday morning. All right, Tanya, go for it.
1: So Jeff Goldblum, he is the wizard in Wicked, as we all know, and he was in Jurassic Park, and then he does all the commercials for Apartments.com. You know,
2: I love him.
1: Glasses, distinguished, we all know the look. Anyway, he went on the Table Manners podcast, and he revealed something that everybody is talking about, and it's about how he eats his food. So basically, he doesn't save his dessert for last. He said, I like everything together. So fish, pasta, and ice cream all on the table all at the same time. He alternates between a bite of savory and sweet throughout the entire meal. He specifically asks waiters not to save the sorbet or ice cream for later. He wants everything out at the same time. And he also does this like when he is at hotels, like he orders everything at the same time. I find this to be so odd, but I also am somebody that eats my food like I'll eat my salad first, then I'll eat like my main, then I'll eat the side. Like I portion,
3: you know,
1: I
3: don't like mix it.
1: No.
3: Oh no.
1: So to me, this is very odd.
0: Yeah, I can do this. Sometimes I mix it all up in one bowl. It's like a bowl of everything together,
3: yeah,
0: not
3: too.
0: The dessert, but all my whatever my lunches. Throw it all together. It's for time. However, if I had the time and I could, I'd like to pace myself. But I like the dessert, if I'm going to have it, to look forward to.
1: Yeah.
0: So what he's missing out on is that looking forward to moment. It's that reward, that prize, that sweet that's coming up that you take your time thinking about after you've had your meal. So I don't want it to, because I don't want it to be, oh, if I'm going to have dessert, I don't want it to be over so fast.
1: But you know what, though? I do like the salty, savory, sweet kind of thing. So I'm like,
0: yes,
1: I never
0: but,
1: thought to do this, but it could be interesting.
0: But you don't want salmon and vanilla ice cream with nuts on top at the same time, do you?
3: I do not.
0: No, neither do I. Plus, I
1: gotta
0: tell you about, can I talk about your stomach for a second? I don't think your stomach was built to do all of that at once.
1: Was it not? Or we just programmed to think that?
0: I don't know, but mine seems like, oh, so my brain, not my stomach is what you're saying?
1: Yeah.
0: Okay. I do like him. He's eccentric. I think he can get away with it. Coming up next here, DJ Triple XL is going to mix it up for you.
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26: I mean, it is a little slow and go. 210 westbound side at Sunland Boulevard. And that's because it's this gravel truck that dropped a whole bunch of the stuff into the roadway. So some cars swerving to avoid it. I know I hit a rock.

0: leaking some fluid into the roadway after a wreck. I just checked the cameras, okay? So, 57 North at Catella Avenue. We know the on-ramp has been closed, but they still have those two right lanes shut down as well. I can see the car that careened down the embankment. It's not bad in terms of the fluid leak, but it's here as well. 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I'm Ginger Chan. 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
1: Thank you, Ginger. It's going to be nice today in Pasadena. Upper 70s, Long Beach, mid 70s, and right now it is 61 in Hollywood.
2: 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Let's go, brother.

Disneyland tickets to give away. We are going to play the match game next. If you want to play that, need two of y'all at 1-800-520-1027 to play the match game to get that four-pack of one-day, one-park tickets to Disneyland right now. 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

0: DJ Triple XL with that Friday morning mix. Thank you, Triple XL, from Bieber to Zara Larsson to Rema, Selena Gomez, Sabrina, Post, Weekend, Bieber, Minaj, some Pink Pantheress, Olivia Dean, ending that up. All right, we're going to play the match game with the panel of Sissany, Tanya, Ruby, and Michaela to win some tickets to Disneyland. It's a four-pack, 800-520-1027. Let's meet Lily. Good morning, Lily. How are you in Mission Viejo?
1: Hi, good morning.
0: Good morning.
2: Good morning.
3: Hey, we're great.
1: Hi, ladies.
2: What's
1: Hi.
2: Up, girl?
0: So we're also going to bring in Brenda here in Ontario. Brenda, how are you doing this morning?
3: Hey, Brenda.
4: Hi, good morning. I'm feeling ready.
0: Okay, we're feeling ready for you, Brenda and Lily. So we're going to play the match game. Here's how it's going to work. We'll give you a phrase with a blank in it. Whoever gets the most matches with our panel gets to win the tickets. We'll start with you, Lily. Hold on for a second, Brenda. And Lily... Okay. Yours is Princess Blank. Don't say your answer out loud. Just think about Princess Blank. What's the most common thing that might follow the word princess? Think about that. The panel's coming up with their answers, and we'll see if we can match it up.
1: Princess.
0: Okay.
1: Okay.
0: Lily, what do you think?
1: Princess Diaries.
0: Great one. Great one. Great one. Did we get a match? Sissany, Princess.
3: We sure did. Princess Diaries.
1: Yay.
0: Tanya.
5: I said Princess Bride.
0: Ruby. Okay.
6: I said Diaries as well.
3: Yeah.
0: Wow. Okay, that's two. Let's see, Michaela.
7: I said Princess Crown.
0: All right. Well, no one said that, Michaela. All right, now, that's two for okay. you. Well done. Brenda, your turn to tie it up or go for the win for three. Yours is blank mountain. Blank mountain. Think about the answer. Don't say it out loud just yet. Blank mountain. What's it going to be? Okay. What'd you say, Brenda?
4: Magic mountain.
0: Magic mountain. I was thinking space mountain.
4: Oh. Ah, I was thinking the same one.
0: All right. Well, let's see what they said. I'm not on the panel. Sissany?
3: Tall.
0: Tall mountain.
3: Tall mountain.
0: No one says tall mountain.
3: Yeah, you say that's a tall mountain.
0: You don't say it's a tall mountain. You say it's a big mountain. Mountain.
3: Why can't it be tall?
0: Because no one says tall mountain.
3: Tall mountain. Well, no one.
0: Look at that short hill.
3: Well, yeah. I just did, so now no one does not
0: okay,
3: say it.
0: Okay, well, anyway.
3: Sorry.
0: Who's next?
5: Me.
0: Tanya?
5: I said mammoth mountain.
0: Okay.
3: That's a good
0: Ruby.
3: One.
6: I said bear mountain.
3: Oh,
6: mountain.
0: Mountain or mountain?
3: Mountain.
0: How many T's
6: it's
0: are in mountain?
6: It's the SoCal in me. Okay, if you grew up in LA, I feel like you don't say T's.
0: Do you say tall mountain?
6: No, I don't.
3: Wow.
0: Okay, Michaela.
7: I said space mountain.
0: Space mountain.
3: Shoot.
0: All right, well, shoot. Brenda, it looks like you didn't get as many as Lily.
5: That one was hard.
0: I agree with Tanya.
4: I don't think that one counted.
0: Yeah, I think you should both get your four packs at Disneyland, so enjoy.
1: Yay. Thank you. Thank you, Ryan. Thank you, ladies.
0: You're very
1: Thank
0: welcome.
1: You.
0: Thank you for listening to us. Have a fantastic weekend in Mission Viejo and Ontario, all right?
1: Thank,
4: okay,
1: you.
4: Thank you.
0: It's Friday. Got to give them the tickets.
3: Of yeah, course.
0: And sometimes you're right. It's not even playing field with those clues.
5: Yeah, I mean, princess and mountain.
0: Right, exactly.
5: Oh, come on.
0: Bruno Mars is on Kiss.

I just might. There's your Bruno Mars on 102.7 Kiss FM. Well, this weekend on Kiss, tickets to the Control Alt Delete Festival, Long Beach, September 12th. Miguel, Big Sean, Dom Kennedy, and more. 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I'm friends.

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0: Justin Bieber, it is Kiss FM. Chewy Martinez has been out in Canoga Park all morning, rolling up to gas stations, giving you free gas. He's going to do it again next here. Sissany with the headlines.
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2: Well, the LA City Council approved a ballot measure for the November election to determine whether non-citizens can vote in local races. Westchester residents say Waymo cars are showing up and parking on their streets at all hours, turning their neighborhoods into waiting lots for the driverless fleet. The LA County District Attorney announced 12 felony counts of tax fraud against comedian Carlos Mencia. And Kraft is leaning into the international soccer fans' obsession with ranch dressing, announcing Kraft TSA compliant ranch for travelers who don't want to leave the U.S. without it. And now a look at traffic with KTLA's Ginger Chan.
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4: So far, that drive along the 57 freeway is still really tough. We know that, you know, we had that outstanding signaler for the northbound side at Catella Avenue. And so to me, it looks like still I have the camera looking at it. The on-ramp as well as those two right lanes are still blocked. They need a certain kind of tow unit before they can clear. But all those units really should be on scene anyway. Moving over to look at that drive and the conditions, and I do in West, right about Maple Street. It's really not that big of a deal, but it is. Let's see, a stall that's partially sticking out in the left lane. We know that that 60 eastbound side at the 605 is where we have that other outstanding sig alert. That's because of a serious wreck with the two right lanes that are now blocked. And then we just looked at one of our cameras of the Cajon Pass. Wow, you cannot see anything. 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
2: Thank you, Ginger. If you're heading out to Disney today, beautiful in Anaheim, a high of 75. Brentwood, low 70s for you. And right now, it is 61 in Hollywood.

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0: Purple, Lil Jon on Kiss FM. All right, you know, people use Gas Buddy to find the best price of gas for gas in their area. Today, your Gas Buddy is named Chewy. Gas Chewy Martinez is out live in Canoga Park. He's got free gas. So what he does is he walks up to you and says, hey, don't be afraid. I'm going to buy your gas. I think it's 50-50. Some people are worried about him and the other, you know, are not because they just want the free gas. Mm-hmm. But it ends up always with a bow on the end of it. It ends up being a good story. Chewy, who did you find now in Canoga Park?
1: I'm here with my girl Sandra, and she has a little pair of boxing gloves hanging from her window, so I know I wasn't going to mess with her. I was kind of scared of her, Ryan, but here we are, and hooking my girl up with some gasolina, and here she is.
2: Hi, Ryan.
0: Good morning, Sandra. Tell me about your boxing gloves on the mirror.
2: Well, I brought them back from Puerto Rico.
0: Okay, and what made you get them in the first place?
2: Seems really prevalent in Puerto Rico, and my mother's always loved it. Yeah, exactly, the Caribbean.
0: Very good. Well, thank you for listening to us. Now, when Chewy approached you, were you worried at all?
2: No, because the other one, I saw a shirt. And I was and he's the other one. No, Chewy is not the one, the other one. And he looks so innocent.
0: Oh, okay. That's Chewy's game.
2: Not
1: me.
2: But he seems like,
0: most innocent
2: guy. Chewy, you could tell Chewy, you could tell he's up to no good at all times.
0: Well, he is giving you good this morning in the form
2: exactly.
0: of a free tank
2: Thank
0: of
2: you.
0: Gas.
2: I appreciate it.
0: Congratulations.
2: Thank you. I appreciate it.
0: You're very welcome. Where are you headed this morning, Sandra?
2: My daughter is moving, so we're headed to U-Haul. She's hiding right now.
1: You're hiding with me?
2: Yeah, Destiny.
1: Destiny, why are you hiding?
0: Why is she hiding from us?
2: I know. Why are you hiding from Ryan? She said.
1: Why are you hiding from Ryan? Why are you scared of me, Chris?
2: Yes, exactly. Yeah, so she's moving to Toluca Lake, so we're picking up a U-Haul truck.
0: Oh, well, wow. if you need to have eyes on her, my buddy Tanaz lives in Toluca Lake, and, you know.
2: Oh, yeah, I definitely need eyes on her. She's very sneaky little thing, yes.
0: I got well, Tanaz is the man about Toluca Lake. He'll be out there like a room monitor. Right. Don't you worry about a thing.
2: You're right, thank you. Not a room monitor, more like a door monitor.
0: Yeah. A door? All right, Tanaz the bouncer. Yes. Tanaz the door monitor. Yes.
3: Toluca Lake's
2: exactly.
3: a great location.
0: Yeah.
2: Yeah, she's really excited.
0: Well, thank you very much.
2: She's finished her bachelor's and she's ready to go.
3: Oh, yeah. She's right by all the clubs in Hollywood.
0: No. She finished her bachelor. She's in Toluca Lake to get ready for work. What's she going to do for work?
2: To get ready to study for the bar, yes.
0: Oh, my gosh.
3: Wow.
2: Yes.
0: That's not easy. So she's going to be a lawyer.
2: Yes.
0: Well, congratulations. You raised a good one.
2: Thank you
0: very much, Sandra, for listening to us and tell her good luck from us.
2: Okay. Thank you. You guys have a good one.
0: Okay, you too.
2: Thank you for the gas.
3: Bye.
1: That's right. I love it. She just punched me, Ryan.
0: With the mini gloves. Great job this morning in Canoga Park. Thanks, brother.
1: Thank you, brother. Peace.
0: Okay. So, Miss Chewy, tomorrow night, 10 o'clock till 2 a.m., they are always having a good time. Tomorrow night, Chewy and DJ Triple XL with the fun. 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
30: You're not going to believe this. We have a brand new signaler for the 91, the westbound side. It looks like it's right about Magnolia Avenue. Those two right lanes are blocked, and that's with a serious crash. They're saying possibly until as late as 9:15. What is happening here? I guess it looks like there is a lot happening. I thought at first they talked about it being maybe like a stall, but yeah, it sounds like it turned into something much more serious. And the crash in and of itself happened a little while ago. This one involving, let's see, a car. The driver ended up smashing into... Okay, I'm just reading this now. So the driver ended up crashing into the center divider, but it also sounds like this is now turned into a police investigation that could go longer than they originally thought if indeed this turns out to be something more serious. That's the best way I can couch this, okay? We know that the other sig alert for the drive along the, let's see, our other sig alerts are just, oh yes, 60 eastbound side at the 605. It looks like the two right lanes are still blocked here. That shouldn't last for much longer. And then we have that 57 north of Catella. Just the on-ramp is now closed. 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I'm Ginger Chan. 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
3: 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It's going to be nice today in West Covina, upper 70s. Burbank, mid-70s, and right now it is 62 in Hollywood.
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0: Well, there's something about a Friday broadcast. Thanks for being here with us, hanging out. It's always just a little bit more fun, I think, even though we try and create the fun on Tuesday. It's a little bit more fun on Friday.
1: Oh, for sure.
0: So, okay, where do we begin? Dating, would you go on a practice date? This is the latest trend. People are going out to rehearse dating, not with somebody they want to go out with, like with a friend that's a stand-in kind of thing?
2: No, not necessarily a friend. It might still be somebody that you match with on an app or something like that.
0: But do they know they're a practice dater?
2: Maybe, maybe not. It's more so just to take the pressure off. Maybe for you, like for us, I don't think we have an issue having conversations with people, right?
0: I do.
2: You do?
1: No, you don't.
2: No, you do not.
0: If they're not a good conversationalist on a date, I always have my pocket of 10 topics.
1: I know, but that's what I'm saying. You step in, you bring it.
2: But I think for most people, conversation skills maybe doesn't come naturally to them because they don't have a job like us or they can just talk all day, all the time. So you kind of have to build that confidence. And so you go on this date, and let's say it was like your dream guy, and you totally bomb because you have no practice. Like, you haven't been on any dates.
1: Practice makes perfect.
2: So you go on these practice dates. And maybe,
0: Yeah, because what if you do meet that right person, you haven't, and you're a little rusty, then you kind of need to know what the thing is.
2: And who knows, maybe the practice date ends up turning into something serious.
1: Yeah.
2: But you kind of just go into it with no expectations. You're like, okay, this is probably not going to be my dude, but let's just see how it goes. Let's have fun. Let's converse. Let's just all the things. And so I'm curious, actually, to our single coworkers, are you guys interested in these practice dates?
0: Would you do a practice date, Michaela?
3: Yeah, my friends and I actually talked about this, and I told you about my roommate who's been seeing this guy. That turned out to be a practice date, but she's into him. So,
0: you mean the guy that was having the cocktail and kiss?
3: Yes.
0: Yep. Malia, would you go on these practice dates, our intern?
4: I would totally. I feel like it's like not high stakes at all. I really enjoy that.
2: When I met Michael, he kind of was a practice date.
1: Yeah, same with mine.
2: Like, not thinking that it was going to turn into anything. I'm like, he lives in San Diego. There's no way this is going to be a serious relationship. And I kind of like didn't have pressure.
0: But then I don't want to be, I wouldn't want to know I was the practice date. I think, here's my suggestion.
2: Maybe don't label it that.
0: Well, if conversation is not so easy, write down 5 questions, 5 topics, put it in your pocket, and use that as backup.
2: Fine.
1: But it's not even just about the conversation. It's anything. The more you do it, the more comfortable you become in it. The less tense you are, your shoulders come down. It's like anything you do in life.
0: It's true. You make a good point. I go back and forth on this one. all right. It's like, yes, I see your point. Disneyland tickets are next to win.
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28: So I believe that 57 northbound side will start to clear soon because we're getting reports on that. Let's see. So the right lane is still coned off as well as the on-ramp.

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0: Espresso on Kiss. Let me grab Andy in Long Beach. He says he wants a sleep divorce from his boyfriend. What is a sleep divorce?
1: I'm thinking they don't sleep in the same room or the same bed.
0: Yeah. Oh, let's go. Andy, Long Beach. Good morning. How are you, brother?
2: Good morning. I'm doing okay. How about yourself?
0: Doing well. So is a sleep divorce means you stay together, but you sleep in separate beds?
2: Yes. Separate rooms.
1: Wow.
0: Okay. Separate room. Wow. What's the reason for this?
2: Well, my boyfriend snores a lot.
1: Yes, feel you.
2: A lot. I've tried earplugs. I've tried white noise. I tried falling asleep before him, and yeah, nothing works.
0: It doesn't work.
2: Nothing.
0: I have to tell you, I mean, your quality of sleep is probably better because you're the only one in the bed. You can sprawl.
2: Exactly. I want to continue living with him and being with him. I love him, but his snoring is just bad.
0: Does he oppose the idea of you having this sleep divorce?
2: I'm not really sure how to bring it up without hurting his feelings.
1: Yeah, that's mean.
2: Like, I don't know how to say, like, I don't want to sleep next to you anymore, because obviously I love being next to him and I love falling asleep with him, but
0: here's the thing. You're going to be a much more joyful boyfriend if you're getting your deep sleep in your REM.
1: That is true.
0: All right. You're going to have much more patience. You're going to be more fun. So that's point one. Point two. Why don't you do this Monday through Thursday on your own and then roll back over there to his bed on Thursday through Saturday night?
1: Yeah, for the Freaky Friday.
3: Why don't you try taping his mouth shut? It helps with snoring.
1: Nobody wants to put painter's tape on their mouth.

0: painter's tape. You get like ones that are made to sleep with. They're amazing. It stops the snoring and he'll sleep deeper.
1: Really?
2: He could suffocate.
0: He does. You guys, I do it every single night, and my husband does it as well. You do
3: if
0: not.
3: If he's
0: suffocate.
3: Worried about telling his boyfriend he wants to sleep in another bed, how in the world is he going to say, "I'd like to tape your mouth shut at night"?
2: I can't get on board with this tape.
0: I
3: think that there's a very honest and transparent way to have this conversation, to try it and see how it goes. It's a fact. We do sleep better, I think, alone.
2: Yeah.
3: I've been practicing for years.
0: Not true.
1: Yeah, I mean, even if it's a fact, I don't know how to like say that without him hearing, "Hey, I don't want to sleep in the bed with you."
2: Mm-hmm. Or another thing is like figure out if it's sleep apnea and he needs to go see a specialist and maybe it can be fixed.
3: Mm. Oh. Right, well, good luck, Andy. Oh. Thank you for calling.
1: All right. Thank you.
3: All right. I have a question.
2: Yes.
3: What if your dog snores? Like, I feel guilty when Georgia snores, but I'm also frustrated. I can't fall asleep when she snores.
0: That's
3: so when I
0: rough.
3: Go,
2: shh, I think you need to get a sound machine.
3: I can't. This sound machine BS.
2: I'm not a fan of it, but I feel like that's the only thing that's going to drown that sound out, so that you can maybe.
3: I feel
2: fall
3: bad when it's like when it's a human. I'm annoyed. When it's a pet, I'm not. It's but it's still it's in, like impacting my sleep.
0: 100%.
2: Can she have her own room?
3: No, I want her to sleep near me. She has to be close. Sisney's got what's new this morning for you on Kiss.
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21: I was just looking at this Angeles Forest Highway. Yikes. I mean, that is a really bad spot. Now, Angeles Crest Highway. I'm going to put it at about, I mean, the best location I can give you is about like Scenic View 1, where the visibility is down to less than 100 feet. I would say for your drive through the Cajon Pass, it's even less than that. You're lucky if it's at 50 feet. It is really, really bad in some spots. And then when I went outside here in Hollywood anyway, I am seeing some areas where we have some light drizzle. You may be experiencing that wherever you are as well. So I do want you to be prepared. That could be the reason we have so many really bad crashes this morning. Now, in terms of the delays, mostly related to those crashes, but not necessarily in our usual slow spots. So the 60 east of the 605, those two right lanes are still closed because of that serious wreck. We know that they issued a signal for that 91 westbound side before the 5 right about Magnolia Avenue. Those two right lanes have been closed for some time, and I believe just the on-ramp and now just the one right lane. Let's see. Northern, all lanes open. Okay, so just the on-ramp now is closed. 57 north at Catella, but the main lanes are all open. Those are all really bad crashes that we've been discussing, right? You've got to get ready for that slow ride, partly because of the way the weather conditions are, but also with it being, you know, Juneteenth, we are seeing some spots where the drive is still decent just around those Sigler. It's tough. 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I'm Ginger Chan. 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
2: Thank you, Ginger. It's going to be nice today. A beautiful weekend as well. And for Father's Day, not too hot. Today in Sunset Beach, a high of 70, Riverside mid 80s. And right now it is 62 in Hollywood.
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0: 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Almost 9 o'clock. We're going to run down our weekend watch list if you're looking for something new to check out on the screen. First, Sissany, what's new this morning?
1: Well, a civil grand jury says the LA Zoo should switch to a public-private partnership, citing deterioration of its facilities and rapidly declining membership. A new shelter-in-place order was issued as the LAFD worked to ventilate a building that burned in Boyle Heights. The advisory was extended through 12:30 p.m. today. And Mexico became the first team to advance to the knockout stage of the World Cup, beating South Korea 1-0. And that's what's new this morning.
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2: All right. It's confusing to figure out what's playing where, what's new, what's out, what's streaming, what's good. We'll tell you what's on our radar of our weekend watch list next.

0: Kiss FM, Kehlani. So, yeah, it's going to be nice this weekend. Get out there and enjoy it. Mid-70s, mid-80s inland. Sisney was saying that for Father's Day, Michael just wants to watch the World Cup on Sunday, which is great. So she's going to do foods from the team's territories for every game. I love it.
1: Yeah, four games. It's going to be a long day.
0: It's a great idea.
1: Thanks.
0: Today at noon, USA versus Australia in Seattle. And Sunday at noon, Belgium versus Iran. That's in L.A., actually. So live music. Ariana Grande is at the Kia Forum tonight and tomorrow night. Chance the Rapper is at the Hollywood Bowl tonight. We've got some festivals and celebrations in Rialto, the Juneteenth Jam, starting today at Ferguson Park. And if you're in Santa Clarita, a Juneteenth celebration there, a Juneteenth celebration family day in the park at the Canyon Country Community Center. Starts at 10 in the morning. In Santa Ana, the Juneteenth Festival is tomorrow. Now, let's talk about the Dodgers. They're at home against the Orioles. Tonight's Mookie Betts bobblehead night. Tomorrow's a Shaq bobblehead. Oh. And Sunday's a t-shirt for dad.
1: Oh, I love it.
0: Tanya, what are you doing for your husband who's a dad?
2: We are hosting a barbecue, so we invited kind of all the dads. We've got about five dads, and I'm giving them all like a little dad coffee mug with little things inside. Right now, I just have chapstick in there.
1: All right, so we got some work to do.
2: Chapstick. A little bit of work to do. What do guys want? I don't know. Purell. I don't know. Maybe
0: put some coffee beans in the coffee mug so they can make a coffee.
2: Fireball shot in there. I don't really
0: know. Yeah, there you go.
2: Something
0: creative like that.
2: Yeah, but we're doing a big barbecue, and Robbie's really excited to cook for everybody.
0: Happy Father's Day to all the wonderful dads out there. And we'll come back here with some Disneyland tickets.
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4: From the KFI 24-hour newsroom, cloudy through mid-morning, then gradual clearing with a high near 73 in Studio City, and cloudy then clear with a high near 75 in Orange.
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0: Kiss. Rolling through it this morning. Today's quote for you in a minute. So according to Cosmo magazine, so this isn't my algorithm. These articles pop up. I think it's because they hear, my phone hears me talk about this stuff on the air.
1: Yeah.
0: On the show. Therefore, all this stuff right. comes to
1: it's like,
0: my
1: oh, you
0: phone.
1: Must be a 24-year-old girl. Let me feed you this.
0: So my TV thinks that as well. My Netflix. So, according to Cosmo magazine, this is the look that's going to get you the most attention from the opposite sex if that's what you're into.
1: Okay.
0: Men apparently like women in a t-shirt or tank top and jeans and a ponytail.
1: Oh, my gosh. This is the outfit I wore on my blind date with Michael.
0: Tanya?
2: I always wore jeans and a cute top. Never a dress for like a date.
0: Is this what guys yes. like? Mark, there's not many guys around here, just you and me. Well, do guys like that?
3: That's what guys like, according to Cosmo, and I can't dispute that.
0: Well, Tubbs, is this what you like?
4: It's a good look. I like it.
1: But he doesn't seem like he likes it.
0: No, thanks for enthusiasm. Shows you,
1: what yeah. is Tubbs? Tubbs probably wants like a mini skirt. Like,
0: Tubbs, what's your look, bro? What's your look?
4: Well, I mean, well, what is it? Bad, but the casual look is good. So jeans, a t-shirt.
0: All right, so according to Cosmo magazine, the look that will get you the most attention for women to men, it's okay. women like guys in a t-shirt and jeans and a ponytail.
1: There's no ponytail.
0: No, heavy stubble.
1: Oh, really? Oh, yeah. Not for me. Ow, it's like sandpaper on my cheeks.
0: Not if it's the right length. First time, you're a little... is that a... Yeah, I'm not that guy either.
2: So. Yes, you are, and you look hot when you're that guy.
1: You haven't been that guy for years.
0: Thank you. I think.
1: Yeah, no, that's good. I like you clean shave.
2: I love you when you have stubble.
1: Can't win.
0: Yeah, you know, it's the reason I'm so confused when I leave here at 10. Today's quote, just because you could be doing more doesn't mean you're not doing enough. All right, I'll wear a beard tomorrow.
2: Yeah.
1: Can you do that?
2: Over the weekend, let it grow.
0: Go get one at a props shop.
2: We'll be here tomorrow. Yeah.
0: I think we got some beard glue.
1: Oh, by Monday you might have a beard.
2: Yeah.
0: Oh, you're right. I won't be here tomorrow. Yeah, well, I can grow it out then by Monday.

0: friends. Let's do it. We kind of got through another show there on a Friday morning. Thanks for being with us. We're going to roll out. The weekend continues. It's going to be beautiful in Southern California, so keep KISS with you as a soundtrack. Have a wonderful weekend. Happy Father's Day to all of the dads listening. And next week, we're back with more Disneyland tickets, more free gas every hour. And appreciate it. Thank you all very much, Backroom.
1: Thank you.
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0: We'll talk first thing tomorrow with American Top 40. Then Sunday, if you miss it, I mean, you just can't avoid it. Come on. Check in. Sisney's got you for an hour next. And if you missed anything today, it's up on our podcast, Midday, on iHeartRadio. 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

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You can win your share of 250 grand. Just listen for that keyword that's coming up after 11 o'clock. Here's Somber, Homewrecker.

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2: She's got another sold-out show at the Kia Forum tonight. It's Ariana Grande. Hate That I Made You Love Me on KISS.

Bieber right there. It's Sissany. Ya terminé, ya me voy. That means I am done. I'm out of here. Thank you so much for hanging out with me on your Friday. Have a wonderful weekend. Happy Father's Day to all your dads out there. And a big thank you to our partner, your Toyota dealers. We make it easy.

That's right. Happy Juneteenth, friends. It's Gabby Diaz, and it's definitely a new Music Friday. I'm live from the Kiss Kia Studios, and we got a new one today from Trevor Jackson, Smino, Luke Borchelt, okay, and more. It's called Gotta Be Us, Be the People, and it's definitely an important and inspirational message. It's perfectly timed to meet the moment as we approach the 250th anniversary of the United States, all right? So let's go ahead and get into it, and do not forget to check out the Kia Summer Sticker Sales event. Visit your local

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1: 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Ooh, sorry, just hit the mic.

Oh, my girl, Kehlani. And I told you to listen out for that one, Caller 102, right? Yeah, because I got your four-pack. 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
0: Congratulations.
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0: No worries at all. 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

Love that girl, Raven Lynae. I'll be singing that song when I clean, for sure. Now, this girl, Zara Larsson, she is going to be at our iHeartRadio Music Festival in Vegas, September 18th, 19th. You could plan this out. 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
2: 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I knew it. I knew you. 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

0: 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Hey, George, good news. 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You got a 4-pack of tickets to the South Coast Botanic Garden.
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0: 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And yes, live from the Kiss Kia Studios. 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
2: Yes, and two more nights of Miss Ariana Grande tonight and tomorrow at the Kia Forum. Are you going to the show? 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

see there was a package too on the 405 freeway that had all the lanes closed earlier today. 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
2: 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What's up, Gracie? New album coming out July 17th called Daughter from Hell. 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
2: Three gas before four. We're getting close on the gas. And then a little bit after four, Disneyland tickets. That's what's up. Hello.
3: What's up, JoJo?
2: What's going on? You guys got to hear this. 3:30 Therapy, you have a confession, or not really a confession as much as it's a creepy neighbor story.
3: Yes, I've always thought it was creepy. I've grown up in the same house my entire life, which is for the last 30 years, and there's a house on the corner about two or three houses down from us, and I swear I've never seen a person go in or out of that house.
2: Ever?
3: Ever in my entire life.
2: And you're sure somebody lives, like somebody clearly lives there?
3: Somebody clearly lives there because they always have a gardener. Like every week you see someone mowing the lawn, but that person doesn't go in or out of the house.
2: Huh.
3: I've always thought it was so weird.
2: That is kind of weird. Have you ever done any sort of low-key investigation, try to see what's going on?
3: I used to sell things for my school, and so I would go knock on all the neighbors' doors, and nobody would ever answer that door.
2: What city do you live in?
3: I live in Pico Rivera.
2: 30 years, never seen anybody go in or out. Do you have a gut feeling on what you think is going on?
3: No, I don't. I know people live there, and I've even asked my parents before because they've lived in the house before I was born, and nobody knows.
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track called Gotta Be Us, Be the People. There's a lot going on with this track. First of all, it's by Trevor Jackson and Cimino, featuring Luke Borchelt, Sadie Rose Van, and the VCU Black Awakening Choir. It's a song and a movement, reminding us we're not as divided as we're often led to believe, and they're releasing it just as we approach the 250th anniversary of the USA. So here we go. Once again, this is Gotta Be Us, Be the People, Kiss FM, New Music Friday.

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